0: It's a mix.
1: We face the difficulties of today and tomorrow. 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It is a dream.

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1: 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Sur la vague.
2: I try to hide, but something broke. I try to sing, couldn't hit the notes. The words kept catching in my throat.

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1: 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Do you have to outgrow your past to fit into your future?

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1: Millennium. It's a mix.